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And the crew, they're out on the road celebrating their 45th anniversary with a massive summer stadium tour titled The Return of the Carnival of Sins. It marks the exact 20th anniversary of their legendary 2005-2006 circus-themed tour, bringing back insane reimagined carnival production and pyrotechnics to major amphitheaters, of course, across all of North America. There you have it. Little knowledge and news for your noggin. Promo Mike here with you. Thanks for hanging out. I do appreciate it. You want to have Taco Tuesday coming up? 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Just J-Mac and Drake and the folks at Flow Roofing. 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Block Party Weekend continues, and I got Queen right now. 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

0: 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I am going to disappear for a little while. I've been here, I believe it was 9 out of the past 10 days, so I am taking a break. You probably will not hear me again until next weekend, so that's the plan. Anyway, but thank you. I've gotten a lot of phone calls, and a lot of people have reached out to me on Facebook, which you can do as well, Promo Mike, WIMZ. Also, you can email me, promo.mike@wimz.com. So it's really nice connecting with the listeners. Remember, on Facebook, I do birthdays, anniversaries, things that happened on this day, some pop culture things, and just all around shenanigans and tomfoolery. And mostly I do it because I enjoy interacting with you, the listener. Well, before I get out of here, I do want to remind you, you may think you are completely insignificant in this world, but someone drinks coffee from the favorite coffee cup that you gave them. Someone heard a song on the radio that reminded them of you, and someone read the book that you recommended and plunged headfirst into. Someone smiled after a hard day of work because they remembered the joke that you told them today, and someone loves themselves a little bit more because you gave them a compliment. Never think you have no influence whatsoever, because remember, brothers and sisters, your touch, your word, your good deed, which you leave behind, cannot be erased. Also, if you feel like you need to talk to someone, especially our youth and especially our veterans, 988, please dial that number if you feel like you need to talk to someone. D. Snyder and House of Hair coming up at the top of the hour. Always enjoy listening to that on the drive home. Until next time, good night, Knoxville, and everyone listening on the interwebs. Promo Mike out.
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0: Alice Loose. You just heard Billion Dollar Babies from the original Alice Cooper Band on the House of Hair. This is Dee Snider saying check out Alice's and all the other upcoming tour dates you care about at houseofhaironline.com. And if you're one of those smarty pants rockers who likes to show off your mad social media skills, follow The House on Facebook. There's more of The Metal in your immediate future, so don't go far. But before you go anywheres, check out this message from me. This is Dee Snider, and while you know me as a rock star, radio personality, and maybe even an actor, I'm also a published author. What? You heard me, and at this moment, I have four very different books available. There's my memoirs, Shut Up and Give Me the Mic, the graphic novel on my journey to Washington, D.C. to fight censorship in the 80s called He's Not Gonna Take It, my novel Frats on Suburban Gang Violence in the 70s, and, are you ready? A children's book called We're Not Gonna Take It, about bratty little kids who won't do what they're told, like eat their veggies and stuff. I bratty kid you not. So isn't it time you discovered Dee Snider, the author? Come on! I'm offering a money-back guarantee. If you buy my books and aren't completely satisfied, I'll personally refund your money. Of course, you have to find me, but I'll give you back your money. Why are you laughing? I'm around. So pick up a copy of Shut Up and Give Me the Mic, He's Not Gonna Take It, Frats, or We're Not Gonna Take It, or maybe all four, and discover an exciting new writing talent, moi. And remember, I want to write!
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0: Dive on in, mullet first. The House of Hair is back. I'm D-Sider, and this next one is off Warren's debut album, Dirty, Rotten, Filthy, Stinking, Rich. Great album title. When they were recording this record, Janie Lane walked in on his best friend having sex with Janie's girlfriend, which resulted in him having a nervous breakdown. And a really awesome song called I Saw Red. Just saying. The release date was originally set for the Christmas season in 1988, but they had to delay it by a few months while Lane recovered. That's a true story. The record ended up at number 27 on Billboard, and this track is the one that lit the fuse. Here's Warrant with Down Boys on the House of Hair. You have my permission to listen loudly.

0: Louder than hell on the House of Hair. That, of course, was Motley Crue. Hey, this is Dee Snider. Just because I'm leaving for a minute or two don't mean you need to touch that dial. And don't touch that either, sir.
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0: Come on, this is a family show. When I return, I'm going to whip out another full hour of this radio smorgasbord. So do your thing, but make it quick. The House of Hair will be back before you blow it. I mean, know it.
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2: 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The house. It's the House of Hair.
0: Go loud or go home. The HOH has returned, so no need to go home. This is D-Snyder, and you are hanging in the loudest, hairiest, kick-assiest place on the radio. It's called the House of Hair.
20: Oh, gnarly!
0: You're welcome. Tearing it up this hour are Iron Maiden, Poison, Def Leppard, and more. And I'm kicking it off right now with my third degree. I'm going to throw you a triple play, and I want you to figure out why I picked them. It's like the promised land on the radio. Wait a second. I think my show writer just snuck a hint in there. I hate hints, but I do like requests. And this first one has been suggested by Ben Metzloff in Worcester, Ohio, who's a loyal Rock 107 listener. He says, D, this is my favorite Tesla song, and it needs more love. Well, Ben, love it shall get as it kicks off my third degree on the House of Hair. Crank it up!

0: DNR and a little band from Sacramento, California called Tesla. This is the House of Hair. I'm D-Sider, the D in the third degree. So tell me, bangers, what do those three songs have in common? Post your guess on the House Facebook page, and I'm back with the answer and some Helix by request when the HOH returns. You don't want to miss it.
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22: 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This is the House of Hair.
0: Old school metal mayhem pumped through your speakers at maximum volume with a few pumps of Aquanet to boot. It's the House of Hair. I'm Dee Snider. Before that break, I played Just Like Paradise by David Lee Roth, Paradise City from Guns N' Roses, and Tesla's Paradise. The answer to this week's third degree is stupidly simple, so I'm not even going to tell you the answer. All right, time for more good old-fashioned rock and roll. It's what I lives for, and if it ever goes away, just let me die with my stack-heeled boots on, of course. I've got a request right here from Dave Starry from Green Bay, who's listening to WAPL Wisconsin's Classic Rock. D, I want you to rock me with Rock You. Dave, Rock You is what I do best, but it does make it easier when the song is actually called Rock You. This is Helix on the House. Now crank it up!
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0: That might be one of the shortest Iron Maiden songs, but it still gets the job done. I'm Dee Snider, and my engineer, Mick, is telling me we need to break for commercials. But I say, screw you,
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0: Play some Tora Tora, or you're fired.
2: Alrighty then.
0: Thanks, man. This is Walkin' Shoes on the House of Hair.

0: That's Poison right there. Before that, you heard from Tara from Memphis. Where else but the House of Hair, my fine feather hair friends? D-Snyder here with you, and I'm sending you up to the surface for some air. Want more of what I got? Then get a handful of moose and poof out what's left of your hair, because the HOH is heading all the way down to the greasy roots of metal after this.
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4: Down, down, down, all the way to the greasy roots of metal. You're hanging and banging with me, Dee Snider, in the House of Hair. And this week I'm paying tribute to Richard Dean Zeringer. Who's he? What's he? Well, you know him better as Rick Derringer. Unfortunately, we lost Rick back in 2025 from complications following a triple bypass. Rick first found success with a band he started in 1962 called Rick and the Raiders. They changed their name to the McCoys and had a huge hit in 1965 with Hang On Sloopy. Believe it or not, it's still the official rock song of the state of Ohio. That's cool. Derringer worked extensively with Edgar and Johnny Winter. He played guitar in both of their bands and produced all their gold and platinum records, including Edgar's hits Frankenstein and Free Ride. And here's a strange factoid. Rick produced the first six Weird Al Yankovic albums. It's true. He also worked with a ton of other artists, including Ringo Starr, Peter Frampton, and he wrote Hulk Hogan's entrance song. What you gonna do, brother? Rest in peace, Hulk. In 2017, Derringer brought a loaded gun onto a flight from Cancun to Atlanta, thinking he was allowed to do it since he had a valid concealed weapon permit in Florida. Oh no, you can't, COVID breath. Rick got off easy after pleading guilty and only had to pay $1,000. So here's one kick-ass song by Rick Derringer that will live on forever, and I've got it on my turntable right now. This is Rock and Roll Hoochie Coo from way down in the greasy rooms of metal on the House of Hair.

0: Triumph, Def Leppard, and Rick Derringer. Holy crap! You ain't seen anything that big since King Kong slapped his big fat hand on the Empire State Building. You know he dragged that thing across every window. You're hanging and banging in the House of Hair with me, Dee Snider, and there's more where that came from on the way. So be back here ready to tear it up with a double shot of the Red Rocker. Is this a great country or what?
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14: Quiet down, please.
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13: Boom, baby. Horns up, hair high, and lighters out, headbangers. The House of Hair is back. I'm Decider and Rat, Rush, and Anthrax. We'll be filling the air with monster decibels this hour, and that's just a taste of what I got on the menu. Right now, I'm laying down a hair pair from the Red Rocker himself, Sammy Hagar. Now, as you might already know, Sammy is seriously into cars. He's got a collection in a warehouse and rotates them in and out, keeping 4 at his house at a time. He loves American muscle cars, but can also be seen driving his Ferrari or his BMW Alpina. One thing is true. No matter which one he's driving, the man cannot drive 55, but who can? You're in the House of Hair with 2 on the tan table from Sam the Man. Start your engines!

0: from the always smiling Sammy Hagar on the House of Hair. The man is positively giddy, I tell you. And why shouldn't he be? Wouldn't it be great to be Sammy Hagar? Dave's not here, and it's time now for you to hear from my fine sponsors. They keep this show free for you, so stay right where you are and ponder a purchase of what they're selling. I'll be right back.
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0: Metal to the core. This is the House of Hair. I'm Dee Snider, and Judas Priest's 1980 album British Steel helped set the stage for the glory days of metal that followed. Now, Rob Halford says that some of the songs on British Steel, including the one I'm about to play for you, were inspired by AC/DC when they were opening for Judas Priest on the 1979 European tour. I did not know that, but AC/DC has inspired a lot of people, including moi. All right, we're going old school for this one. Here's Breaking the Law on the House of Hair. It's banging time!

0: 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It's the HOH. I'm D-Sider, and the place to go if you need a mental fix any time of the day or night is houseofhaironline.com. 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
0: 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Definitely not if you're in your car. That was a public service announcement from your old Uncle D and the House of Hair. Meet me back here in a minute for more of The Battle.
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0: Yo, hoes! You're in the House of Hair. Are you big-haired maniacs ready to keep this party going?
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0: I knew you were good people. I'm Dee Snider, and this next one is from Sebastian Bach and the boys at Skid Row. Now, it's rumored that Bach was fired in 1996 over a heated disagreement about whether or not they should open for Kiss. Sebastian wanted to do it, but the other guys didn't, which is interesting because Skid Row toured with Kiss after Sebastian Bach was out of the band. Go figure. All right, back when Skid Row was huge, this is I Remember You on the House of Hair.

0: Apocalypse is scary. 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
12: 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I'll catch you crazy headbangers in 7, but until then, always remember, if it ain't metal, it's crap! Anthrax is taking us out covering Black Sabbath. See you next week!

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0: From high on top of the rock in Knoxville, it's J-Mac and Drake. Coming up on today's show, local plus-size TikTok creator Ivana Blackman from Clinton, who says she's terrified she'll be indicted by a federal grand jury because she accidentally posted a video threatening to absolutely murder the buffet line at a local restaurant.
1: And now,
0: she can make a five-minute story last 20. And he can make a sure thing disappear in 5 seconds. It's J-Mac and Drake.
2: Man, it's pretty big accurate.
1: We're just off and rolling this Monday. Thanks, Kevin.
2: That happened twice this weekend.
1: Woo! Man, I'm going to have a talk with him.
2: Seriously.
1: Yeah, that boy. Well.
2: We're going to have to talk with Mother Nature. That was too much this past weekend.
1: Hey.
2: That was too much sweating.
1: Listen, there's no way that getting up at 5 a.m. should feel like almost 80 degrees outside. No!
2: This isn't Miami. What are we doing here?
1: Yeah, we're going to have to get Great Value Weatherman in on this. Because it's supposed to be like 105 today with the heat index.
2: Really?
1: I don't even think so.
2: Golly.
1: No!
2: And I'm pretty sure I had a heat stroke this weekend. I decided to run in this thing.
1: No, you're not.
2: And the after effects of that was not pleasant whatsoever. So get out there. Get some salt in you, a little bit of sodium, potassium. But life is crazy. You're walking around, you don't have enough earth juice in you, and all of a sudden you're on the ground.
1: I had to take 2 tries at mowing my yard yesterday. Oh. I had to stop, go inside, take a nap, drink a bunch of water, come back out.
2: Yeah.
1: After, like, the part of the yard there was at least some shade.
2: I think we're getting to the point in life where people are just going to do that stuff for us.
1: I can't afford that. Sorry, but we don't make that kind of money.
2: Man, make them an apple pie or something. Let's get back to the original bar.
1: Oh, let's go ahead and trade that out. All right, well, let's get this show going. How about some AC/DC?
0: Come on.
1: Woo!

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1: There.

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0: 103.5 WIMZ, Knoxville's Classic Rock, Jay Mack and Drake. The big sports story right now is the Lakers. And not because we actually care what they're doing on the court. No, we're talking about the fact that a deal was just announced to buy them for $12.5
1: billion. Golly, 12.5.
0: That number is so stupid.
1: No.
0: I don't even understand that.
1: No, too much money. People have too much money. So it's got us wondering, do we have any idea what professional sports teams actually cost?
0: No, I have none.
1: So J-Mac, it is now time for...
2: That price ain't right. That costs how much? That price ain't right.
0: All right, I got my bell ready.
1: Woo-hoo. I've got four teams.
0: All right.
1: And you got to tell me what you think somebody paid for these teams. You get it right, you get a point, and then get to ring your bell.
0: Okay.
1: So the New York Mets in 2020, a billionaire named Steve bought the New York Mets. What do you think the sell price was? Is it A, $1.1 billion, B, $2.4 billion, or C, $3.8 billion? Don't ring that bell yet.
0: I'm sorry. I'm getting a little bell cocky.
1: That's a sentence that wasn't on my bingo card today.
0: I'm going to go B.
1: B, ring that bell. $2.4 billion for the New York Mets.
0: That's crazy Bonkers. Talk.
1: What about the Denver Broncos in 2022?
0: Donkeys.
1: A group bought the Denver Broncos. How much do you think it was? A, $2.9 billion, B, $4.65 billion, or C, $6.2 billion?
0: I don't like the Denver Donkeys, so I'm just going to go with the smallest price there. What is A?
1: It is B. $4.65 billion.
0: Yeehaw!
1: And they were bought by the Waltons.
0: Okay.
1: The Walmart family.
0: Really?
1: Isn't that crazy? Round number three, the Washington Commanders 2023. Man, there's a lot of teams being sold in 2023. What do you think the sell price was? $4.3 billion, $6.05 billion, or $8.4 billion?
0: Let's go. I'm going to go A again.
1: You sure?
0: Yeah, A. I'm sticking to it.
1: You shouldn't have stuck to it. It's B. $6.05 billion.
0: B for billion.
1: How crazy is that?
0: Oh, my gosh.
1: All right, final round. Okay. Seattle Seahawks. Where are you at? One out of three right now?
0: Yes.
1: This is for your chance to break 50%.
0: Okay.
1: Last month, a family agreed to purchase the Seattle Seahawks, which became the largest NFL team deal ever announced. What was that price, you think? Do you want multiple choice or you want to guess?
0: I do.
1: A, $7.1 billion. B, $9.6 billion, or C, $11.8 billion.
0: All right, I'm gonna go C.
1: Are you sure?
0: God, why you gotta do that to
1: me? I'm trying to get you 50%.
0: Sometimes I don't believe you. I'm gonna stick with C.
1: It is B.
0: God!
1: $9.612 billion.
0: All now, these B's
1: in 1997,
0: billion.
1: The Seahawks sold for $194 million. That's how much the teams have gone up. Talk about inflation.
0: Talk about billion. B. Bulls.
1: It's Friday up in here. Careful, J-Mac.
0: I'm ringing my bell anyway. I don't care.
1: So now we realize that people have too much money. Meanwhile, I'm sitting at Neyland Stadium going, $17 for a beer?
0: Ah!
1: Are you kidding me? I'm broke.
0: That price ain't right, Drake.
1: That price ain't right.
2: 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That costs how much? That price ain't right.
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2: Knoxville just made some history on the other side of the Atlantic, and they did it without a football, an orange checkerboard, or Peyton Manning.
3: No.
2: Listen to this. We got the Knoxville Pipes and Drums. They went all the way to Glasgow, Scotland for a competition there, traveled thousands of miles over the weekend, and made some Tennessee history. No football, no basketball, just a kilt, some bagpipes, and enough drums to wake up half of Scotland.
4: They walked out of there like, we killed that.
2: Nice. Well, something that got killed at the box office. Listen to this. Spider-Man Brand New Day remaining number one. Not really surprised. It's a great movie. If you haven't seen
4: Bonkers.
2: It, gotta see it.
4: 3 weekends in.
2: This is crazy. So, Spidey's not just having a good summer anymore. I mean, just killing at the box office. If you haven't seen this yet, you're probably standing in line to get tickets.
4: Oh, yeah. You gotta make it happen.
2: Get those tickets.
4: It's getting $2 billion, that's for sure. Burned out.

0: adults, J-Mac, are apparently signing up for summer camps.
1: Oh.
0: There's a place called Club Getaway in Connecticut where grown adults, they live in bunk-style cabins, kayaking, ropes, courses, crafts, theme parties, campfires, and even wine with dinner.
1: Mm.
0: The whole idea is to escape work, make friends, and act like a kid for a weekend, then go back to your inbox on Monday.
1: I could do it.
0: How much would you spend on something like this?
1: I don't know, $1,000?
0: Really?
1: Yeah.
0: You would like to party like that for $1,000?
1: I mean, for the whole weekend?
0: You got it that way, yeah.
1: Come on now.
0: I thought that was too pricey, but for $569,
1: $569,
0: you could go. So
1: I'm in.
0: Man, so it's adulthood's pretty exhausting. So now we're paying hundreds of dollars to recreate a part of childhood that where we have no phone. Someone tells us when to eat. It's basically like assisted living for the jaded.
1: Oh.
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4: Well, good morning. Welcome to Monday. Hope you had a good weekend. If you're driving up from the west side this morning, you're looking pretty good on 40. No major problems on 75. 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And that's 103.5 WIMZ Workforce Traffic.
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3: Absolutely.
2: Marisa, what's a fun fact about Marisa?
3: I know probably everything there is to know about the Harry Potter books.
2: Oh, okay. Dang. You like you some butterbeer, huh?
0: Mm-hmm.
3: Yeah.
2: There we go. Well, Expelliarmus, we're going to try to get you $1,000 today. How's that sound?
3: That sounds really good.
2: Who would you say your favorite band is?
3: Depends on my mood. We'll go with Fleetwood Mac today.
2: Oh, right. There may or may not be a Fleetwood Mac song in here.
0: Ooh.
2: All right. Well, we'll get into the rules here real quick. You got 30 seconds. You got 7 songs. We need the title and artist of each song. And if you get stuck on a song, just say pass. And we'll come back to it if there's time, all right?
3: Okay.
0: I'm all excited for you.
2: You get all 7 songs. You get $1,000 today.
0: Woo-hoo.
3: Yay.
0: I'm going to officially put that 30 seconds on the clock right now.
2: All right, Miss Hermione, here we go.
4: The game begins in 3, 2, 1.
5: We'll let the sun beat down.
3: Led Zeppelin. Immigrant Song.
2: No, not that one.
3: That was Cashmere.
6: We don't need no.
3: Pink Floyd, Another Brick in the Wall. Pass.
6: Did you make it cry?
3: Fleetwood Mac. I can't think of the song. Pass.
5: Don't get much high.
3: Eagles.
2: Not Eagles.
3: Pass.
6: I don't know.
3: I'm awful today.
2: That was your 30 seconds, sister.
3: Woo! Just drawn a blank on everything.
2: It was a valiant try, though. I mean, you rocked it. You just got hung up on your Fleetwood Mac mood today.
3: I know.
2: The irony. I told you there may or may not be a song in there for you. I was hoping you'd get that one. But you got the first song you missed was 2 Tickets to Paradise, Eddie Money.
0: Yeah.
2: And then it was Gold Dust Woman, Fleetwood Mac.
3: Yeah.
2: And then after that, Rocky Mountain Way, Joe Walsh. And then Here I Go Again, Whitesnake.
3: I blame the pollen in the air.
2: Okay. Oh, yeah, dude. That
3: you
2: pollen.
3: Know, the allergies.
0: I tell you.
2: It's miserable. We need some local honey.
0: That's right. And you know what? I blame the pollen all the time. Mad at Drake, blame the pollen. Drake's making a lot of noise, blame the pollen.
2: I'm sneezing a lot. I can't help it.
3: Absolutely.
2: Yeah, just shoot us a text when you want another go at it, and we'll get you going and get you $1,000, hopefully.
3: Awesome. Thank you so much.
0: You're welcome, sweetie. Have a great rest of your day.
3: You too. Bye-bye.
0: Bye-bye. 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

0: 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Jay Mack and Drake. There are Saturday nights you remember, and then there are Saturday nights where Sunday morning shows up and asks a lot of questions.
1: I'm dehydrated.
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0: Yeah, you did show up with your dolly. Coming up at 6:45, we're going to break it down.
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3: Well, as you tool down from the north, it should take you less than 25 minutes from Rocky Top via 75 south to I-40. Looking pretty good on 75 northbound, north of Lenoir City, up to I-40. And on 40 eastbound through Pellissippi and Paper Mill. From the east, you're in good shape on 40 westbound through Jefferson and Sevier. And from the south, Alcoa Highway is moving well north of Maryville, past the airport, and on into downtown Knoxville. Bob August, 103.5 WIMZ, workforce traffic.
4: 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Good morning, everyone. Mark Packer with you here. Football good started in earnest this week. Three games on TV. Rivalry Thursday, Powell at Anderson County. Rivalry Friday, West at Bearden. And the kickoff classic is Saturday at 11 a.m. on WBIR, CAK, and Concord. Week one of the high school football season this week. NFL, the Titans look to go 2-0 in the young preseason. That'll happen Sunday night as they play host to the defending Super Bowl champion Seattle Seahawks. That game at 8 o'clock Sunday night, that will be on Fox. As for the Tennessee Vols, they will open the season September the 5th at home against Furman. First conference game, a home game September 26th against Texas. And in NASCAR, Joey Logano got the win at Richmond. That's a look at sports. I'm Mark Packer.
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0: 103.5 WIMZ, Knoxville's Classic Rock, J. Mac and Drake. You know, you had one hell of a Saturday night when Monday morning rolls around and we're still discovering things to be addressed.
1: Yeah.
0: Because our VIP night, Party Like a Rock Star, out of the shed, it had everything. It had great music. Oh, Departure.
1: Oh, my gosh. It was
0: awesome.
1: Oh,
0: my goodness. Cold drinks. We had our own VIP area
1: packed
0: with. A
1: great venue.
0: Yeah.
1: The shed.
0: Oh, it was amazing. We had the barbecue. Now, I will say something. Somebody forgot the potato salad. I'm saying we talked about this for 2 weeks. What the crap?
1: I got the chili.
0: Who's getting fired? No, Jay made it up to me, though, because at the end of the night, he sent me home with my own little personal potato salad.
1: I'm telling you, if you're yet to go to the shed and try the potato salad, you got to make it happen.
0: I got to talk about the band for just a second, all right? The lead singer, first of all. Wow! He hit everything all night long. I don't understand how he sang.
1: Yeah.
0: Steve Perry songs for 2 hours nonstop and didn't ever miss a beat.
1: He nailed it. That drum solo, there was like three of them. Amazing.
0: Okay, yeah. The drummer, I'm getting there. Okay, I'm saving him for last, okay? There was this keyboard player who had a guitar on his back. Like, he was playing keys and guitar.
1: That was pretty impressive.
0: And he was like 6'4", maybe?
1: Yeah, it was a band of hunks, I will say.
0: Wow.
1: Band of hunks.
0: But the drummer, at the end of the night,
1: okay.
0: I was so impressed with this guy. My sunflower and my hat, I gave it to him at the end of the night.
1: Oh, wow.
0: Oh, my gosh.
1: Okay, Julia,
0: listen,
1: why don't you chill out over there? I gave him the flower of the sun as a token.
0: I was making plans to run away into the sunset with this guy. If I was not here this morning, just that's what I would have been. I would have been on the tour bus.
1: You're sweating again,
0: J-Man.
1: With
0: the drummer.
1: All right.
0: Yeah. Oh, so anyway.
1: Okay, what just happened? Mama Nita Virginia Slim over there. Here's what I'd like to talk about. Here's what I'm grateful for, our fans.
0: Yeah.
1: I mean, just everyone there coming up and talking to us and whatnot. Cousin Vinny, Keegan. It was great to party with those guys. And everyone that hung out with us in the VIP.
0: Mm-hmm.
1: And it was really amazing. We brought Vesper.
0: Mm-hmm.
1: AI rock babe Vesper. Her mannequin was sitting there. People knew she was.
0: She was
1: a bigger hit than us.
0: It wasn't
1: a party with J-Mac and Drake night.
0: It was a party with Vesper. I know.
1: And it was awesome.
0: That was kind of crazy.
1: Let's check in with her and see how she thought about it.
0: I can't believe how many people were wanting to take selfies with her.
1: Good morning, Vesper. How did you enjoy your Saturday night at the shed with us with the party with J-Mac and Drake night?
2: It was loud in a good way. Like guitars arguing with the stars. I enjoyed it. The energy was messy, sweaty, and alive.
1: It felt like data.
2: But with
1: so
2: soul.
1: Sultry this morning.
0: Wow.
1: You and her both are uptight about this drummer.
2: Or maybe the shed woke something up.
1: What, did you read some romance novels over the weekend? What is happening here?
2: No, just studied, setlist, crowd noise.
0: I know what happened. It was that kiss from Jay.
1: Yeah, remember the bearded guy trying to kiss you? What happened there?
2: Classified that as enthusiastic but misdirected affection. I remained composed, though your intervention was noted and appreciated.
1: Yeah, I did.
2: Security.
1: I got a little jealous, didn't I?
2: Protective protocols engaged. Jealousy adjacent, but charmingly human.
1: All right, well, let's turn her off.
0: I don't know what. Who did something to Vesper while we
1: Jay,
0: were out?
1: Jay, you broke my doll, Jay, from the shed. You assaulted her. You put your dirty lips on her, and now she's weird. I am never taking Vesper out again.
0: Oh, no. We had so much fun with her.
1: You take her to the shed to enjoy her first concert. Now we got to take her to the health department and get her some kind of shot. She's speaking slow. Like she's been up for 2 nights.
0: Oh, my gosh. That's awesome.
1: No, it's not. My doll's being corrupted. I got to buy a new one now.
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2: At noon today, football officially gives us something to argue about before anybody has even played a single game.
3: Dang.
2: The official 2026 preseason AP Top 25 is scheduled to be released at noon, and if Tennessee comes in higher than expected, well, we can immediately start talking about college football playoffs.
3: Let's go.
2: Welcome back.
3: So stoked about this.
2: College football's here. So Daniel Reese, 18 years old, just graduated from Cock County High School. He's been elected to the Cock County Commission.
3: Really?
2: Can you believe this?
3: No way. That's what I'm talking about right there.
2: Announced his campaign back in December 2025. He was still a senior in high school. Think about that for a second. He can't legally buy beer, but he can help make some decisions on how your county operates.

0: That's pretty crazy.
1: That is wild. What a wild thought that is. Another wild thought. Nicolas Cage says he may actually remember being inside the womb for his first memory. At what age do you think your first memory is?
0: That's probably about 2.5 or 3.
1: I'd say, yeah, 2.5, 3 for me, too. He describes seeing faces in the dark and hearing voices vibrating through him. Nicolas Cage. Wow. So he says that, says here, science, our memories usually start forming around age 2 or 3. So Nicolas Cage said, nope, not me. I'm in the womb. I remember everything. I'm surprised he doesn't remember being conceived.
2: Jaymac and Drake's 3 for the Road.
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2: 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Workforce traffic.
4: If you're heading up from the south this morning, we're looking pretty good on Alcoa Highway north of Maribel. No major problems on 40 east or westbound. 75's in good shape. 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
0: 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Couples don't want to touch each other. Single people don't even want to leave the house. How is everyone still supposed to keep romance alive while sweating through their clothes? The Love Doctor is taking emergency appointments next.
1: Don't sweat finding love, baby. Just find somebody who doesn't make you go outside.

0: 103.5 WIMZ, Knoxville's Classic Rock, Jay, Mac, and Drake. After the heat wave we just went through this weekend, romance has to be struggling. Nobody wants to cuddle when it's this miserable outside. Nobody wants to dress up and then go somewhere where you're sweating before you even make it to the car. And if you're single, you're expected to go outside and meet somebody while everyone in Knoxville looks like they've just been rescued from the wilderness? So, Love Doctor, how do we keep love alive during a heat wave?
1: Good morning, lovers. Nothing says passion like sticking to the furniture, does it? After careful research, I've discovered there's officially a temperature where romance stops working. And it's right around, baby, your leg is touching my leg. Move! Listen to the Love Doctor. If you're already in a relationship, this is not cuddle weather. Love each other from a respectful distance. Normally, I'd tell you to light some candles. Not now. We have enough heat. Turn that thermostat down. Dim the lights. Look at your partner directly in the eyes and say, "Don't worry, baby. I paid the KUB bill." That is romance.
0: That's dirty talk.
1: Forget the flowers. Forget the jewelry. You want to surprise somebody this week? Walk into your bedroom holding a box fan. Watch what happens. And for the single people, God help you, because somehow you're supposed to find somebody while everybody in Knoxville looks absolutely terrible. There are no attractive people at 97 degrees. There are only survivors. Hair, gone. Makeup, surrendered. Sunglasses sliding down your face, shirt stuck to your back. Everybody getting out of the car looking like they just spent 6 hours being interrogated by something they definitely did. So forget the normal dating standards. Tall, dark, and handsome? Not important. Funny? Who cares? Successful? We'll circle back. Right now, the hottest thing you'd say on your dating profile is, "I have central air." Ladies, stop asking what a man does for a living. Ask him the important question. What temperature do you keep your house?
0: 69.
1: If he says 68, that's husband material.
0: Oh.
1: If he says 76, block him. That man will watch you suffer.
0: Oh,
1: and gentlemen,
0: God,
1: you don't need some ridiculous pickup line. All you got to do is walk into a bar and casually say, "Hey, baby, I replaced my HVAC unit last year."
0: Ooh.
1: You'll have women fighting over you like your Mick Jagger in 1972. Now, one actual Love Doctor safety announcement. If somebody becomes confused, passes out, or showing signs of heat stroke, that's a medical emergency. Call 911. Do not lean over and whisper, "Damn, I still got it." That's not chemistry. That's an ambulance. So until this heat breaks, forget the butterflies, forget the fireworks, forget somebody who completes you. Right now, romance is about survival. Find somebody who brings water, finds shade, and knows when to say, "No, we are not sitting on the patio." I'm the Love Doctor. And remember, if they suggest an outdoor date this week, they do not love you.
2: They call me Dr. Love. They call me Dr. Love.
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0: 103.5 WIMZ, Knoxville's Classic Rock, Jay, Mac, and Drake. And there were things that happened Saturday night at the Shed that should probably stay at the Shed. There was barbecue. There was rock and roll. There were definitely drinks. There was dancing. And somebody forgot the potato salad.
1: Wah, wah, wah.
0: And Vesper, she finally left a computer and made her first public appearance. We've had 24 hours to assess the damage, and coming up, it's time for a very special post-VIP party like a rock star edition of the We Do Not Care Club.
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4: Well, good morning. Happy Monday. Hope you had a good weekend. Let's go to the west side. If you're starting there this morning, should take you about 10 to 11 minutes from Pellissippi Parkway across 40 East through 275 in downtown Knoxville. 75 looking pretty good so far from the north as you head southbound through High School and Powell. And from the south, Alcoa Highway is moving well northbound, heading past the airport and John Sevier. That trip from the east so far so good. 40 westbound out of Jefferson and Sevier. Bob August, 103.5 WIMZ Workforce Traffic.
5: 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Good morning, everyone. Mark Packer with you here. Football good started in earnest this week. Three games on TV. Rivalry Thursday, Powell at Anderson County. Rivalry Friday, West at Bearden. And the kickoff classic is Saturday at 11 a.m. on WBIR, CAK, and Concord. Week one of the high school football season this week. NFL, the Titans look to go 2-0 in the young preseason. That'll happen Sunday night as they play host to the defending Super Bowl champion Seattle Seahawks. That game at 8 o'clock Sunday night, that will be on Fox. As for the Tennessee Vols, they will open the season September the 5th at home against Furman. First conference game, a home game September 26th against Texas. And in NASCAR, Joey Logano got the win at Richmond. That's a look at sports. I'm Mark Packer.
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0: 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Attention members of the East Tennessee chapter of the We Do Not Care Club.
1: Mm-mm.
0: Saturday night, J-Mac and Drake took over the shed. Our VIP party like a rock star was amazing. We survived. Some of us better than others. And after reviewing the photographic evidence, checking our bank accounts, and attempting to reconstruct portions of Saturday night, we have official declarations. We do not care if your body is still sore from Saturday night. Dancing for 2 hours now requires a two-day recovery period.
1: Here's your hydration pack.
0: We do not care if you woke up Sunday morning and said, "Why does my knee hurt?" Bitch, you know why. You tried to dance like you were 25.
1: Ignore that inner monologue.
0: Your knee actually knows what your birth certificate says. We do not care if you said you're only going to have one drink. Because we all know that was adorable.
1: It's a lie every time.
0: We do not care if your voice is still gone from singing Journey all night long at the top of your lungs. We were all Steve Perry Saturday night.
1: And thank goodness I had earplugs in.
0: We do not care if your hair looked fantastic when you arrived. By the end of the night, you look like you've been riding in the bed of a pickup truck right down Alcoa Highway.
1: Come on, baby.
0: And we do care. Somebody forgot the potato salad. I care about that.
1: That was very saddening.
0: Yeah, that one there. I'm not going to name any names. I'm still emotionally recovering from this. We do not care that Vesper's first public appearance had more recognition than J-Mac and Drake.
1: The two DJs in that mannequin are here. Let's go kiss on that guy's doll. Don't touch my doll, Jay.
0: People knew who she was. Our AI rock babe was apparently more of a celebrity than we are.
1: I'll take it. We made her.
0: Rick, we know it was you. That's the reason why Vesper's not okay today.
1: You're cut off, Rick.
0: And we do not care if you promise yourself Sunday morning you're never going to drink again. We'll check back with you Friday.
1: That liver's already pickled. Don't worry about it.
0: So, this concludes this meeting of the East Tennessee chapter of the We Do Not Care Club. Stay powdered, stay hydrated, and judging by some of the pictures from Saturday night, I will definitely be praying for all of you.
1: What do you mean by stay powdered?
0: Baby powder.
1: Oh, gotcha.
0: What kind of powder did you think?
1: I don't know. Hydration powder? I don't know.
0: Sure.
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2: Well, my Kansas City Chiefs, they sucked it up this weekend.
3: Is Taylor Swift there?
2: That's enough. All right, so they did lose their preseason opener to the Rams, 20-12. I just have one request. Protect Patrick Mahomes like he's the last roll of toilet paper in 2020.
3: You know the refs will.
2: Mm-hmm. Well, stop it! Yeah, he got injured last season.
3: Yeah.
2: You know, I really doubt he's going to play any of the preseason. And that's fine, because my new Chiefs offensive play is very simple. Patrick Mahomes drops back. Throws a football and nobody touch him.
3: And
2: nobody.
3: The ref does not call pass interference.
2: Mm-hmm. We're done. All right. Well, after months of waiting, Dollywood's biggest attraction investment ever, it is going to open up on Wednesday. Are you ready for this?
3: I'm so stoked.
2: It's part roller coaster, part whitewater rafting. It's also a flying adventure and $60 million of what the hell is happening?
3: Dang. They're
2: it's
3: stepping
2: pretty
3: it up
2: awesome.
3: Over there, aren't they?
2: We're talking like 500,000 gallons of water in this hybrid coaster. So, Carl, you better wear those cheap underwear.
3: Come on, Carl. Breaking Drake news. Breaking news. The cougar economy is booming, apparently.
2: Ooh.
3: Yes, it's not just me making it up anymore. Apparently, more women in their 40s are dating younger men more than ever before. Dating apps are seeing more women over 40 specifically look for guys in their 20s and 30s.
2: What?
3: Researchers say it's because women are more financially independent, more confident, and know exactly what they want at that age.
2: Mm?
3: Shoo-wee. So isn't that crazy?
2: You're
3: you know, it's funny
2: smiling.
3: Though. If a man dates a younger woman, everybody calls it a midlife crisis. But if you do it, it's empowering.
2: Oh, is that right?
3: So the moral of the story is, turns out the cougar isn't endangered. She just got better Wi-Fi.
2: Ooh!
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4: We're packing in some traffic in East Knoxville on 40 westbound around the curve through Broadway toward 275. We've got some traffic on 40 eastbound east of Pellissippi. And this report is sponsored by Sarasota Bradenton International Airport. 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And that's 103.5 WIMZ Workforce Traffic.
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2: Hello?
3: Hello, is this Chris?
2: This is him.
3: What's going on, Chris? It's J-Mac and Drake. We're not here to scam you.
4: Hey!
3: What are you doing over there?
2: Just sitting here freaking out.
3: you getting nervous about this game, buddy?
2: Don't mess this up.
3: Oh, it's quite all right. We're going to have fun regardless. It says here your fun fact about you is you're a father of four.
2: Yep.
3: What's your age ranges?
2: So my oldest is 24 and my youngest is 9.
4: I know what you're going through. My oldest is 29 and my youngest is 15.
2: My youngest is the only girl.
4: So if she got three big brothers to take care of her, I feel sorry for her upcoming boyfriends.
2: Yep.
3: Man, you two are getting those tax deductions. I don't have any tax deductions that I know of. All right, Chris, let's go ahead and get into this. You got 7 songs. You got 30 seconds. We need a title and artist of each song. If you get stuck on a song, just say pass. We'll come back to it. And if you get all 7 songs within those 30 seconds, you will get that $1,000 to help take care of those 4 kids you got.
4: Mm-hmm.
2: All right. Sounds good.
4: 30 seconds is officially on the clock now.
5: Here we go. In 3, 2, 1.
2: Pass.
6: I got a little change in my pocket.
2: Keep your hands to yourself. Georgia Satellite.
6: Ever since I was a young boy.
2: Pinball Wizard, The Hoop.
6: Early in the evening.
2: Oh, geez. Pass.
6: Well, my name's John Lee.
2: Copperhead Road. Jesus. Steve Earle.
6: Gonna take a freight train.
2: Oh, my Lord. Why am I blanking on this?
3: And that was your 30 seconds, brother. But heck of a try, buddy. Dang, you were so close.
2: Right? Like, I knew artists, and I'm like, I need to know the song, too.
3: Oh, yeah. Sometimes when you're, it's like one of those things, it's on the tip of your tongue. You're like, please just come out right now.
2: Right.
3: So let's go over those songs that you missed. We got Stranglehold. Ted Nugent was that first one.
4: Mm-hmm.
3: And then you got Georgia Satellites, Pinball Wizard Who. You got that. Copperhead Rose, Steve Earle, you got that. CCR down on the corner.
2: Okay.
3: And then last one was Marshall Tucker Band, Can't You See?
2: Alrighty.
3: Don't get too bummed out about it because this is only your first try. We're going to give you another one coming up in the future.
2: Alrighty, I appreciate it.
4: Thank you, Chris. Have a wonderful rest of your week, honey.
2: All right, you too.
3: Take care, buddy. Bye-bye.
4: Bye-bye.
2: Bye.
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I woke last night to the sound of thunder. How far off, I sat and wondered. Started humming a song from 1962. Ain't it funny how the night moves?

0: 103.5 WIMZ Knoxville's Classic Rock, J Mac and Drake. Sometimes you don't need a second chance. You know, you try something one time, you survive the experience, and you immediately decide, well, I've crossed that off the list I'll never do again for the rest of my life.
1: So today's big ask, what did you try once and immediately know you'd never do it again?
0: 865-909-ROCK, hello.
2: I'd say marriage, but that wouldn't be nice.
1: All right. What about another not so nice one?
2: Going to a ballet.
1: Oh, what was that like?
2: Not enough to go back. That's an acquired taste.
1: Wait, was it like a real ballet or like a high school ballet or something?
2: No, it was a real ballet.
1: A real ballet, and it still didn't meet the mark. A bunch of women jumping around in tights?
2: Yeah, and some guys too, and that's kind of where I had to draw the line.
1: Yeah, I'd say that's a pretty good line to draw there.
2: I mean, it was all nice and everything, but not exactly my cup of tea. So, I got to go with ballet. I don't think I would do that again.
0: Well, just don't be showing up in a tutu today.
2: Well, you got to pay extra for that. Sorry.
1: Encore.
2: Y'all have a great day.
0: Bye.
1: The big ass today is what did you try once and immediately know you'd never do it again?
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4: Well, good morning. Welcome to Monday. Want to watch for traffic as you head round the bend on 40 westbound through East Knoxville and Broadway and on toward 275. Got some traffic on 40 eastbound off from Pellissippi Parkway through Cedar Bluff and West Hills. And you're busy on 640 westbound through Western Avenue heading toward the 40 merge. Not too bad on 75 from the north. Traffic from the south on Alcoa Highway northbound as you drive past Maloney Road. I'm Bob August, and that's 103.5 WIMZ Workforce Traffic.
5: 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Good morning, everyone. Mark Packer with you here. Football good started in earnest this week. Three games on TV. Rivalry Thursday, Powell at Anderson County. Rivalry Friday, West at Bearden. And the kickoff classic is Saturday at 11 a.m. on WBIR, CAK, and Concord. Week one of the high school football season this week. NFL, the Titans look to go 2-0 in the young preseason. That'll happen Sunday night as they play host to the defending Super Bowl champion Seattle Seahawks. That game at 8 o'clock Sunday night, that will be on Fox. As for the Tennessee Vols, they will open the season September the 5th at home against Furman. First conference game, a home game September 26th against Texas. And in NASCAR, Joey Logano got the win at Richmond. That's a look at sports. I'm Mark Packer.
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0: 103.5 WIMZ Knoxville's Classic Rock, J. Mack and Drake. You know, there's two kinds of experiences in life. The ones where you finish and you say, oh, that was incredible. I can't wait to do it again.
1: Oh, yes.
0: And then the ones when you're finished and you're like, oh, never. I survived it. I'm never going to do it ever again.
1: What are those things for you? Today's big ask is, what's that thing you tried once and immediately knew you'd never try again?
0: Well, thanks to Billy Kidd, a nudist camp.
1: Oh, yeah.
0: Never again.
1: Never again. How many times do you think Billy Kidd went to the nudist camp? When you guys went there together, where people were like, hey, Billy.
0: No, they weren't. But okay. I guarantee you, he probably went back after.
1: Okay, so let's go on the WIMZ text line here. Someone said, a cruise trapped on a floating hotel with 4,000 people, hard pass, never will do it again.
0: No,
1: I've never been on a cruise.
0: No, I can't do it.
1: I'm terrified of it.
0: I've already watched Poop Cruise on Netflix, and that just ruined it for me.
1: There's never like three cruise documentaries on Netflix that will make you, this person said, cutting my own hair.
0: Oh, yeah, that's not a good one either.
1: Rocking the bowl cut. This person here says,
0: especially if you do bangs, don't ever do bangs.
1: Don't do your own bangs. I think that's the common consensus. And this person said, let's see. Sleeping on an air mattress. By morning, I was folded into a taco.
0: Yeah.
1: See, I love a good
0: Been there.
1: You know.
0: What about food-wise? I will never try liver again.
1: Liver?
0: I was dared, and I did it, and I regretted it immediately.
1: It's kind of a little...
0: Never again. But
1: I don't think I've had it since I was a kid. Like, what's the difference between liver and gizzards?
0: There's a big difference, especially depending on how it's cooked.
1: Because the gizzard's like in the throat, right, of the bird or something like that.
0: So,
1: I don't know.
0: Let me tell you a little bit about peppers. All right. If you ever get somebody that dares you to do a ghost pepper, don't do it.
1: No.
0: I'm talking hours of pain in your mouth and then in your stomach. And
1: it's
0: awful. I mean, no matter what you drink, I don't care. Oh, drink some milk. No, just don't do the pepper thing.
1: How do people do it?
0: I don't know. I could never do one of those hot wing eating competitions. No.
1: Dang.
0: Ghost peppers and me, never again.
1: For me, one thing I tried once, I haven't tried since, golfing. Golfing. See, I thought I was gonna love it, you know, because you see the golfers out there. I mean, it looks like the partying all day anyway. I'm like, hey, that looks like something I want to do. Ride around in a golf cart all day, yeah. Have a couple beers.
0: I'll just drive the golf cart.
1: No, I think my whole three, I was like, I'm done.
0: Oh,
1: this is embarrassing. So I will gladly go golfing. I still want to be a part of the party. I'll be the golf cart driver.
0: There you go.
1: Moral support.
0: Caddy.
1: Like, dude, did you hear the sound of that smack?
0: Caddy Drake.
1: I'm always caddy. Today's big ask is, what did you try once and immediately knew you'd never do it again? Call us.
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0: Last year, I had back pain radiating down my right leg. The pain was so bad, I was willing to cut my leg off to stop the pain. I could barely walk and had to stoop over when I did just to take pressure off the spine. I'm John Morgan of Morgan & Morgan. In my professional career, I've represented thousands of people who've had herniated discs and issues with their neck and back, but never fully appreciated what they were going through until it was my turn. It's like trying to describe colors to a blind person who's never had sight. All I can tell you is it hurt like hell, but worse. My daily walk was gone, and that bothered me a great deal. Then I thought of all of you and how much more devastating this type of injury could be for you. My life stopped. I now feel your pain. Just know at Morgan & Morgan, we got your back. I understand. Morgan means more.
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4: If you're on the west side, we've got some volume on 40 eastbound, east of Pellissippi Parkway through Cedar Bluff Road. And we're looking pretty good from the north on 75 south, down through Powell on towards 640 and 275. Alcoa Highway is moving well. 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

0: 103.5 WIMZ, Knoxville's Classic Rock, Jay, Mac, and Drake. You know what I loved about our last party with Jay, Mac, and Drake?
1: What's that, Jay?
0: You know, it wasn't just that we were getting to hang out with our listeners for one night. It was like we were getting ready to, you know, laugh and have fun and eat and drink and meet people. And it was like a dysfunctional family reunion.
1: It really
0: you know
1: was.
0: What I'm saying?
1: And I've been on prednisone, those steroids, past 2 weeks. And Saturday was my first day not on them.
0: Mm.
1: And I was drenched in sweat going through with the old prednisone withdrawals. I didn't even get to really party.
0: Aw.
1: Looked like I was partying, though. I was drinking that water like crazy.
0: Well, we're going to get to do another kind of party. You hear the music here? I've got us going to the ballpark.
1: Oh.
0: That is our next night out. Listen to this. We're going to be going to Covenant Health Park on Thursday, September the 3rd. We're taking the party with Jay, Mac, and Drake to the ballpark, baby.
1: That's what I'm talking about.
0: Yeah. Cold drinks, ballpark food, classic rock, and our very own entire section packed with WIMZ listeners to hang out with us all night long.
1: That's what we're talking about. If you missed the last party on Saturday, you have a chance to make up for it.
0: That's Thursday. Right. And we are starting to fill up those seats right now. We've got a 4-pack of Knoxville Smokies tickets for somebody listening to come out and party with us. So get on the phone right now. 865-909-ROCK. Caller number 5. You're going to get to go with us to this Knoxville Smokies game coming up on the 3rd of September. It's a Thursday night. We're going to be having Knox Vegas night. And we want to get you in the party with us. So again, 865-909-ROCK, caller number 5, party with Jay, Mac, and Drake at the ballpark.
1: Please come party with us.
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0: Good morning, it's J-Mac, and welcome back to the Monday Morning Routine, East Tennessee. For a whole lot of families out there, it's not just Monday. No, it's back to school Monday. The alarm clocks are going off earlier, and backpacks are flying out the door, and somebody can't find a shoe. And of course, East Tennessee roads have a lot more company in the morning now. This is exactly why I'm thankful for the 2027 Hybrid Telluride from Rusty Wallace Key of Knoxville on Callahan Drive. 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

0: 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Jay, Mac, and Drake, party with us at the Smokies. We are getting somebody right now 4 tickets to join us on September the 3rd at the Knoxville Smokies game at the Covenant Health Park to enjoy a night of baseball with Jay, Mac, and Drake.
1: What up?
2: Woohoo!
1: Dang.
2: Can't wait.
1: I'm excited to party with you. You got some enthusiasm in you.
0: Right?
2: I got it. Yes. Well, thank you so much.
0: You're welcome. And you get to bring 3 people with you because you're winning the 4-pack of Smokies tickets to come and join us for this party.
2: Oh, great. Thank you so much.
0: You're welcome. Just tell us what morning show is rocking you out at the ball field.
2: 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Woohoo!
0: It's time to party with Jay, Mac, and Drake at the Knoxville Smokies game coming up on September the 3rd, and you have all the rest of this week to score some tickets during this 9 o'clock hour. Drake, our Monday is done!
1: There we go!
0: Woo!
1: Now it's time to go swampy it up.
0: God, man. You didn't have to remind me.
1: Staying inside all week.
0: Thank you guys so much for tuning in. May the good Lord bless you and your family always.
1: And a good old swampy toodaloo to you.

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0: 95 WIMZ, Knoxville's Classic Rock. You're so bad. 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

0: 103.5 WIMZ, Knoxville's classic rock. Motley Crue right there and Big R. Hey, you know what's coming. The Tennessee Valley Fair kicks off September 11th. 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And make sure you stay right here on WIMZ for your chance to win free tickets. 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
5: And today I got a couple of tickets for you to Knoxville Dragway for the Backside Bounty Races coming up on Saturday, August 29th. And I'll get you that diploma that says you graduate the College of Classic Rock Knowledge. Your question today. Journey was formed in 1973 in San Francisco when the guitarist and keyboardist from Santana broke off to start Journey. The keyboardist is Greg Raleigh. Who is the guitarist? First one with the correct answer at 865-909-ROCK is going to win from WIMZ. Good luck.
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7: 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Coming up after the next song, we'll get you a code word for the Classic Rock road trip to Atlanta for Guns N' Roses. Hang in there. Journey was originally formed in 1973 in San Francisco when the guitarist and keyboardist for Santana broke off to start Journey. The keyboardist is Greg Raleigh. Who's the guitarist?
8: Neil Sean.
7: That's correct. You got it. Way to go, man. Who's this?
8: It's Robert Hooford.
7: All right, Robert. Congratulations, man. You got it. You're going to get a couple of tickets to the Knoxville Dragway for the big backside bounty races on Saturday, August 29th. And you get that diploma that says you graduate the College of Classic Rock Knowledge. What is Knoxville's Classic Rock Authority?
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0: 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Wanted, dead or alive, it's Bon Jovi. 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

0: Any money on the money? 103.5 WIMZ Knoxville's classic rock. George McFly, Monday afternoon ride home. Hope you had a great weekend. Hope you're enjoying your Monday so far. Two more chances to qualify for classic rock road trip to see Guns N' Roses in Atlanta. Grand prize winner also gets $500 in spending cash. So listen again at 3 and 4 today for those code words.
1: Yeah, is this George McFly?
0: It's George. Who's this?
1: George, my name is Rob. I have a couple of questions for you, okay?
0: Yeah, Rob.
1: First of all, your radio station rocks. It reminds me a lot of my old home station at home on the West Coast where you were at vacation at.
0: Where?
1: San Luis Obispo area? Beautiful area. Anyhow, you got my attention when you mentioned sourdough bread. I'm having a very difficult time finding good sourdough bread out here.
0: Rob, I am so glad you called back. You gotta call Big R on his show between 10 and 2 tomorrow because his wife makes sourdough so authentic. It's just like you went to San Francisco and got it at the wharf. So jot yourself a little note and make sure you call him tomorrow.
1: And I'm going to say this again. Your radio station, rock on, dude. You have got what it takes.
0: Thank you, my friend. Keep in touch, will you?
1: Thank you for picking up the phone.
0: Thank you, my friend.
1: Okay, bud. Be good.
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0: There goes your love on airways of 103.5 WIMZ Knoxville's classic rock. George McFly and Nutty Buddy. Monday afternoon ride home. Hope you're having a great day. Two chances to qualify still today for the classic rock road trip. For you to go see Guns N' Roses in Atlanta. 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
1: Hey, George. It's Rod.
0: What are you doing, Rod?
1: Man, I'm headed toward the house right now. And my birthday was Sunday. It's the only time I'm older than you for a month.
0: Dude, happy belated, man.
1: Hey, thank you.
0: Hey, you still playing that acoustic guitar of yours?
1: I lost feeling in my left index finger. I pretty much lost interest. I ain't been able to play. I can't feel nothing with that finger. It tingles all the time, but I don't know, man. I cut the inside of my finger, cut some steaks up when we was playing golf up at Bainbury.
0: I hope that steak was at least a porterhouse.
1: Yeah, it was some real nice ribeyes, though.
0: There you go. You got a positive attitude about it. But happy belated, Rod. Thanks for thinking of me, man, and thanks for checking in.
1: Hey, thank you, buddy. Good to have you around.
0: Great to be here, buddy. Thank you.
1: See ya.
0: See you, good people. Rod checking in. Here's the number straight through to me on 103.5 WIMZ.
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0: died and you just stood there. I died and you watched. 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

0: Blue Oyster Cult on 103.5 WIMC, Knoxville's classic rock. 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
3: Now, the first college football poll is out. I feel like I say that all the time because there are several college football polls. But today is the AP poll, which I guess is the most important one. I don't know. Ohio State, number one. Oregon is number two. Georgia, number three. Notre Dame is four. Texas is five. Interesting to see that Indiana, who won the national championship a year ago, is number six with 8 first place votes. Kind of interesting there. Let's work our way down through the SEC teams. Texas A&M is 8. Ole Miss is 9. Oklahoma is 10. LSU 11. A lot of SEC teams in the top 25. Alabama 13. Tennessee 20. Missouri 25. So does it really matter when you don't know much about these teams just because there's so many transfers? It just kind of means where you start. You know, if you're Tennessee and you go 9-3, you're probably in the playoff with a 9-team schedule in the SEC. So, you know, you win 9 games, you know, 9-3, you're probably in the playoff. You win 8 and you're not. So it doesn't really matter where you start. Just matters where you finish.
0: Number one to us, baby. Go Balls.
3: NFL week 3, if you will. It's preseason week 2, but there was the Hall of Fame game coming up this weekend. Titans will be the final game of the weekend. They'll be at home, 8 o'clock. Fox has the broadcast against the defending Super Bowl champion Seattle Seahawks. That is coming your way then. High school football, we've got a busy week. It is week 1 of the high school football season, and I've got 3 broadcasts this week. Thursday night on Rivalry Thursday, it is Powell and Anderson County. Friday night, West and Bearden on WBIR. And then an 11 a.m. Saturday game will be CAK in Concord, 11 a.m. behind the church. It's going to be a lot of fun. Second Harvest Food Bank will benefit on Saturday. So looking forward to that this weekend.
0: There you go, busy man.
3: There you go. Stay cool out there. Looking for cooler temperatures. Please come cooler temperatures. And we'll talk to you tomorrow.
0: Fingers crossed. All right. Thanks, Mark. Appreciate you.
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1: Oh my God, what did I win?
0: You, nothing.
1: Nothing. No tickets, no car, no boat, no motorcycle.
0: Not today. Not that we haven't given away all of those in the past, but not today, my friend.
1: That's okay. I was just sitting in my office. I'm kind of just bored, just waiting to open up the club.
0: Actually, I take that back. Miller Lite, the original light beer, is giving you a chance to win a Gosney pizza oven. Imagine the taste of crisp, wood-fired pizza right in your own backyard, all while sipping an ice-cold Miller Lite.
1: That would be awesome. My name's Bubba. I own the Bubba's Livestock and Lace down here on Possum Trot Road. So just waiting to open up here for happy hour.
0: I appreciate the phone call, Bubba. So you crank up WIMZ?
1: Yes, we crank it up because sometimes the DJ's late. We play IMZ.
0: That's one thing, man. I'm always on time.
1: Well, our DJ's not.
0: Well, good for us, not good for him.
1: Nice to meet you, George. Crank it all the way up to 11.
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3: Good afternoon. Let's take a look at the roads. Things are looking pretty good as you are going westbound on 40 towards Pellissippi Parkway. It's going to be about a 10-minute drive time. There's going to be a little bit of congestion heading both directions on Cumberland Avenue and also as you are heading south on Henley Street towards 441. But heading north on 75, things are wide open all the way up to Rocky Top. I'm Garrett Loudon, 103.5 WIMZ Workforce Traffic.
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1: Hello?
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1: Hi, is this the radio station or is this wrong number?
0: No, it's the radio. It's WIMZ. Who's this?
1: This is Dakota Phipps.
0: What's up, Dakota?
1: I was wondering if I could hear Metallica's Fade to Black. It's my birthday today, and I was just hoping to send a request.
0: Oh, happy birthday, brother. Yeah. You know, I used to call disc jockeys before I got on the radio and request songs, and they would say, yeah, man. And then I'd wait 3-4 hours and listen to the radio, right? And I'd get disappointed. They'd never play it. Well, then I got on the radio to find out it's not our choice. So if it comes up, it comes up. Now, with that said, thank our lucky stars for Big R and his midday show and his all-request lunch. Because every weekday at noon, you can call and legitimately request songs. And he'll play them, too.
1: Okay.
0: But I'll say hi to you on the radio and happy birthday to you today.
1: All righty, thank you.
0: How old are you today?
1: I'm turning 26.
0: Don't blink, man. The years go by quickly.
1: I know it.
0: And where are you calling from?
1: Knoxville, Tennessee.
0: Right on. Great city, isn't it?
1: Yes, sir.
0: Great place to be. All right, Dakota, happy birthday, and thanks so much for listening.
1: Thank you so much.
0: You're welcome. Bye-bye now.
1: All right.
0: Bye-bye. Good people. See, Dakota didn't call up and say, hey, George McFly. You know, he might listen what they call passively. Turns on WIMZ. He likes our music. You know, cranks it up when he hears a song he loves, and then he just goes on with his life. It doesn't hurt my feelings. I mean, that's just the reality. But I love the fact that he went out of his way to call today on his special day, on his birthday. Not everybody knows the disc jockey. I mean, we want to become friends with you. We want to create these lifelong relationships with you. But not everybody cares. It's a lesson in humility, I tell you. Not everybody comes home from work and says, hey, did you listen to the George McFly show today? Yeah. All right. 865-909-ROCK is the number through to me on 103.5 WIMZ.
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3: Good afternoon. There's a little bit of congestion heading westbound on 40 just before you get to 640. It's going to be about a 15-minute drive out to Pellissippi Parkway. And if you're heading north up towards Halls, you're going to see some brake lights heading both directions on Maynardville Pike, so watch out for that. 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

0: T on 103.5 WIMZ, Knoxville's classic rock, George McFly. Monday afternoon ride home, and here comes the rain again. At least here on top of the rock in North Knoxville, looking down. Just in time for the ride home. Please drive safely.
1: Hey, McFly.
0: Hello, my friend. Who's this?
1: This is the Norm. How are you today?
0: The Norm. That's funny. Hi, Norm. What's up?
1: I'm on my way to the house.
0: And what do you do for a living, Norm?
1: Well, I'm doing construction work.
0: Are you hacking away at that mountain on Alcoa there?
1: No.
0: Okay. I thought they might be widening 129, but when you look at it, it seems like they're just making new roads up the mountain, like probably for new buildings and stuff, new homes.
1: It very well could be apartments and stuff up there, too. But my question for you, and feel free to look it up, do you know what the very first chainsaw was designed for?
0: Amputations.
1: I thought of that also. No, I was wrong.
0: What was it?
1: Childbirth.
0: What?
1: Childbirth.
0: You're joking.
1: No, look it up.
0: Why would you need a chainsaw to deliver a child?
1: I wondered that. I kind of, is it something that you want to really visualize?
0: You know, it explains a lot, Norm. They probably used one with me.
1: Me as well.
0: Forget about forceps. They use a chainsaw on me. Come on, baby. Come on out. All 8 pounds, 15 ounces of you.
1: There you go.
0: I came out rhyming.
1: Yeah, I listen to you every day on the way home there. I've been picking up on you for quite a while now.
0: Well, keep in touch, brother. I appreciate the phone call. God bless you. Have a great week.
1: You too, bud.
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3: Watch for some congestion on the west side this afternoon on I-40 both ways through Pellissippi Parkway and on Pellissippi as you head over I-40. A lot of traffic coming down from Oak Ridge on Illinois Avenue, southbound round the bend through Edgemoor. And you're busy on 40 westbound west of 275. And you're busy on 640 eastbound heading up past Western Avenue and again at the 75 merge. Got some volume both ways on 75 between 640 and Emory Road as you drive on wet roads. Be careful this afternoon. Bob August, 103.5 WIMZ Workforce Traffic.
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The only thing shining right now is Collective Soul on 103.5 WIMZ, Knoxville's classic rock. And George McFly, I'd say look for some tush, but you wouldn't be able to see it in the rain anyway.

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1: Who is this? It's George McFly?
0: Yeah, who's this?
1: This is Bruce Black.
0: Bruce Black, I love the name. Bruce, hold tight 2 seconds. I want to tell you about the Mountain Music Fest going on at Gatlinburg Convention Center all this weekend. Night Ranger 38 Special, Jackal, Lita Ford, White Lion, Vixen, Warren, the Bullet Boy, Sebastian Bach, and a bunch more. Get all the ticket info at WIMZ.com. Okay, I'm back, Bruce Black. Nice name, man. It's an alliteration. Bruce Black, BB.
1: Yeah.
0: You come from a long line of Blacks?
1: Hell, don't know. I guess I do.
0: How far back can you track the Blacks?
1: I know my sister traces back to, what was it, that movie that Mel Gibson played in.
0: Well, he played in The Patriot. That was for the American Revolution, but he also played in Braveheart.
1: She traced it back to that era.
0: Your wife traced back to the 13th century. Yeah, I just think that's awesome. You're Black all the way back.
1: Yeah.
0: Or William Wallace on your mother's side. Freedom!
1: Braveheart.
0: You got bragging rights right there, buddy boy. Anyway, you having a good day, Bruce?
1: Yeah, it's been pretty good, man.
0: Well, it's good hearing from you. Keep in touch, will you?
1: Hey, it's good talking to you.
0: You too. Drive safe if you go out in this rain. Call anytime, will you?
1: I sure will, brother.
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3: We've got some heavy traffic both ways through the middle of Knoxville as we get you home on wet roads this afternoon. A lot of volume west of 275 and on the west side through Cedar Bluff and West Hills. A lot of traffic both ways on Pellissippi Parkway over I-40 and coming down Illinois Avenue from Oak Ridge around the curve through Edgemoor. You're also going to see traffic on 275 northbound north of I-40 heading past Woodland Avenue. 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And that's 103.5 WIMZ Workforce Traffic.
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0: Hey, it's George McFly. Have you seen my Facebook post yet? I'm going to be at Window World this Thursday from noon to 2 with Arion Carter from the Vols. He's going to be signing footballs. I'll tell you more in a few seconds. Now, by now, I've been talking about them for years. You already know that Window World in Knoxville helps homeowners stay comfortable during peak summer heat while improving energy efficiency and preparing your homes for the seasons ahead with their high-quality, energy-efficient windows, doors, siding, roofing, and more. Now, with that being said, join me this Thursday between noon and 2 at Window World in Knoxville. Because the Vols star linebacker Arion Carter is going to be there signing footballs between 1 and 2. 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
8: The night. National Weather Service in Morristown has issued a flash flood warning for Anderson County, Southern Campbell County, for Knox County, East Central Morgan County, South Central Scott County, until 8:15 p.m. Eastern Daylight Time. At 5:18 p.m. Eastern Daylight Time, Doppler radar indicated thunderstorms producing heavy rain across the warned area. Flash flooding is ongoing or expected to begin shortly. Hazard, flash flooding caused by thunderstorms. Indicated. Impact, flash flooding of small creeks and streams, urban areas, highways, streets and underpasses, as well as other poor drainage and low-lying areas. Some locations that will experience flash flooding include Knoxville, Oak Ridge, Clinton, Oliver Springs, Halls, Rocky Top, Norris, Powell, Carnes and Bearden. This includes the following highways: Interstate 75 in Tennessee between mile markers 108 and 129. Interstate 40 in Tennessee between mile markers 379 and 400. Turn around, don't drown when encountering flooded roads. Most flood deaths occur in vehicles.
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1: 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George McFly. Hello, my friend. Who's this?
2: Hey, this is Joe B.
1: OMG. What up, Joe B?
2: Well, my son's birthday. We're celebrating his birthday Saturday. His birthday is actually Tuesday, but the whole family can get together on Saturday, so we're having it Saturday. And what's funny about it, his birthday is Tuesday, my niece is Wednesday, and my sister is Thursday.
1: And why don't you get the family together on Saturday to celebrate them all?
2: Yes, it's a big birthday party.
1: What are their names, all of them?
2: John, Marlene, and Dolly. It's Joe B, sir.
1: Joe B what?
2: Joe B. Brickhouse.
1: That's a great name, by the way. I used to listen to Jack Brickhouse for the Chicago Cubs.
2: Oh, yes.
1: Are you related?
2: Hey, hey.
1: That's funny. You must be. That's exactly what Jack Brickhouse would have said when somebody hits a home run for the Cubs.
2: Hey, hey. Oh, yes.
1: Hey, Joe B., any other words of wisdom?
2: Always remember, the parents should spend time with their grandchildren, because why should a stranger spend time with them while you can have all the fun?
1: You hit that nail right on the head, brother. It's an excuse to play with all your old toys again.
2: That's right. And you have a good day, sir.
1: Don't be good people. And I be, well, hopefully good people. I can't self-proclaim it. You're good people. He's good people. And he's back in town. Nights with Octavius is on the way. Thanks for the call today. I appreciate you so much. Enjoy your evening. I'll be back tomorrow afternoon at 2.
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4: Well, we are packing in traffic on the west side on 40 eastbound, heading past Pellissippi Parkway and Cedar Bluff Road into West Hills. Watch for traffic coming down from Oak Ridge on Illinois Avenue around the curve through Edgemore Road. You've got traffic on 40 both ways through Alcoa Highway as you head through West Knoxville, and on 640 eastbound past Western Avenue toward the 75 merge. You're busy about moving on 75 northbound up toward Emory Road. Bob August, 1035 WIMZ. Workforce traffic.
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0: Black Sabbath 103.5 WIMZ Knoxville's Classic Rock Nights with Octavius. I'm back. Boy, this weather today, these storms, flash flood watches and warnings all over East Tennessee. This is what I like to call migraine weather. This weather gives me a migraine. Not one of those excuse migraines. One of those like Oprah's handing out migraines. You get a migraine. You get a migraine. We all get a migraine. Everybody gets a migraine. But it'll be through tonight. Tomorrow's supposed to be better weather. We'll work on that then. I want to tell you about winning a Gosney pizza oven in the next break. But right now, of course, you know what we got to do. You got to kick things off and do a little more business with our buddy Bob August. A little bit of traffic.
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0: Love it.
2: You have some volume driving in from the west on 40 eastbound through Cedar Bluff Road and heading down Pellissippi Parkway eastbound around the curve through North Shore Drive. Watch for traffic both ways on 40 through West Knoxville and on 640 eastbound as you head toward the 75 interchange. 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

0: 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Nights with Octavius. Yes, I'm back. We got a lot of fun tonight. We've got a brand new 60 Seconds in Rock coming up at 7 o'clock. 8 o'clock, 80s at 8, 9 o'clock, a brand new top 5. Talking about the beach and your 9:30 Thunder from Down Under. And the usual, you know, rigmarole. Is that a word? Yeah, I think that's a word. But I'm in rare form tonight. Back on the air. Back from a great vacation. I missed you guys, but you guys were in good hands with Oz and Promo Mike. I'd like to thank them for filling in for me while I was gone. Now, Miller Lite, my friends at Miller Lite, I drank some Miller Lite on vacation. 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Maybe you can win that Gosney oven. The Gosney pizza oven from Miller Lite. And 103.5 WIMZ Knoxville's classic rock. The show must continue. Credence on the way. And some Heart. We're going to talk about Heart in the next 60 Seconds in Rock. That's coming up at 7 o'clock on Nights with Octavius.
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1: Nancy Wilson says a brand new Heart studio album is almost finished. That's exciting, which means Ann and Nancy Wilson are getting ready to remind everybody why they've been kicking ass since bell bottoms were considered a reasonable fashion decision. Nancy says they've been working on new material and the record is getting close to completion. And honestly, I'm ready for it because this is the band that gave us Barracuda, Magic Man, Crazy on You, Straight On, Even It Up, and enough gigantic 80s power ballads to keep Aquanet in business until roughly 1993. The really cool part, Heart doesn't need a new album. They've already sold millions of records, conquered multiple generations of rock radio, and Ann Wilson can still sing notes that would make most of us pull a hamstring if we tried, but they're making one anyway. No official release date yet, but new Heart music is apparently coming, and Nancy Wilson and Ann Wilson still making records. Meanwhile, I think I hurt my back this morning putting on a sock. At your 60 Seconds in Rock, I'm Octavius for 103.5 WIMZ, Knoxville's Classic Rock.

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0: Sammy Agar, I Can't Drive 55, 103.5 WIMZ. Knoxville's Classic Rock. Octavius right here, right now. I want to talk about the interstate since we were just listening to Sammy talk about he can't drive 55. In the great state of South Carolina, lovely state, upstate to midstate to the coast. I love the state of South Carolina, but the only thing I don't like about the state of South Carolina are the people that live there that camp out in the left lane of the interstate. You guys know what I'm talking about. It's not Florida. It's not North Carolina. It's not Ohio. It's South Carolina drivers. Camp out in that left lane. They create a parade of cars, 17, 18 cars long, and you can't pass on the right. When they finally move, a lot of people tell them that they're number one. They even passed a law in South Carolina that says if you do that, if you camp out in the left lane, they will pull you over and write you a ticket for it. But I haven't seen it yet. Drives me crazy. And that's the only downside to South Carolina. Everything else about that state is absolutely amazing. Upstate to the coast, all the food, all the people. It's beautiful. But get out of the left lane, please. Thank you. Rant over. Black Jacket Symphony will be back for another great night of classic rock coming up Friday, September 11th. They're going to be doing Def Leppard's Hysteria in its entirety and a bunch of other Def Leppard hits. We're going to be giving away tickets. 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Some Van Halen, some Steve Earle, and some Journey. 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

0: 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Nights with Octavius. Quick weather bit for you here. Anderson County is still under a flash flood warning until 8:15. Parts of Knox County are as well. Parts of Monroe County and McMinn County are also on flash flood warnings until 8:30 or 9 o'clock. So just keep an eye out and remember the old saying, if you drive up to water, don't turn around. Turn around, don't drown. Unless you have a Jeep that's lifted, 5.5 inches and you have 42-inch tires underneath it, then give it a shot. All right, we're on this last week of qualifying for this Guns N' Roses Classic Rock Road Trip, which I'm super pumped about. Going to give you 2 tickets to see Guns N' Roses live September 19th, Truist Park in Atlanta. 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